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You broke my will, but what a thrill. 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I let you love what I thought it was funny. You came along and wooed me, honey. I've changed my mind, this love is fine. Goodness gracious, great balls of fire. Kisses, baby. Feels good. Hold me, baby. Well, I want to love you like I love a shoe. You're fine, so kind. Got to tell this world that you're mine, mine, mine, mine. 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

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And then later, when it gets

Terra Quente FM. 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They were playing Wonderwall. 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Next thing I knew, I'm walking over. 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That night became 100 days. And I shared all my deepest secrets with you. 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